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15: Clear sky tonight, low down to 8. Mix of sun and clouds tomorrow. Chance of late day showers, high 24. Sun cloud mix on Sunday, high again near 24.
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13: Clear sky tonight, low down to 8, mix of sun and clouds tomorrow, chance of late day showers, high 24, sun cloud mix on Sunday, high again near 24.

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Very soon.

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16: Clear sky tonight, low down to 8. Mix of sun and clouds tomorrow. Chance of late day showers, high 24. Sun cloud mix on Sunday, high again near 24.
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14: This is WOW Weather. clear sky tonight, low down to 8. Mix of sun and clouds tomorrow, chance of late day showers, high 24. Sun cloud mix on Sunday, high again near 24.
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10: Wisconsin's Wow Weather.
11: Sunny today with some clouds rolling in and a high of 23, feeling like 27 with the humidity. Overnight, partly cloudy skies with a low of 17. Tomorrow, mainly cloudy with a 60% chance of afternoon showers and a high of 24. Monday, cloudy with a 60% chance of showers and a high of 26. Tuesday, cloudy with a 40% chance of showers and a high of 25.
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13: Community Care Peterborough, Norwood office, in partnership with the Norwood Lions Club, is hosting a Monte Carlo night on Saturday, September 26th from 6 till midnight at the Norwood Town Hall. I'm Mark Hansen. 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
1: Good morning, I'm Steve Berard. Here are your top stories from across Canada and around the world. The Canada-U.S. tariff dispute is prompting Ottawa to rethink where it buys military equipment. Defense procurement official Stephen Furr says there would be little public appetite for sole-source contracts with American companies. Canada wants to reduce the share of defense spending flowing south of the border while building stronger military and industrial partnerships with Europe and Asia. The Quebec election campaign is heating up, with taxes and the U.S. trade war among the key issues. PQ leader Paul St-Pierre Plamondon is promising to cut business taxes by 20% if elected. Liberal leader Charles Millard says Quebec should diversify its export markets, pledging to reduce the province's reliance on the United States by 15%. Quebecers go to the polls on October 5th. Back-to-school routines are returning, and the OPP says families should add one more check before kids bike, scooter, or skateboard to class. Sergeant Aaron Cranton says protective gear can make all the difference.
2: Safety equipment is key in everything that we do, whether we're out on the water in a vehicle or riding a bicycle or scooter. That helmet is going to keep you safe. It is the most important piece of safety equipment you can wear while riding a bike, scooter, or skateboard.
1: Ontario cyclists under 18 are required to wear an approved bicycle helmet. Police say building the habit now can help keep the trip to and from school safer. In sports, on the diamonds yesterday in Major League Baseball, Toronto beat Seattle 8-1. The two teams are back at it again today in Toronto. In football, Winnipeg won over Montreal 44-28. Today, Hamilton is in Calgary to take on the Stampeders. Toronto visits Saskatchewan. And tomorrow, BC travels to Ottawa to face the Red Blacks. In women's basketball, the Toronto Tempo lost to Las Vegas yesterday 93-73, and tonight they face Phoenix. And after two rounds at the LPGA's FM Championship in Boston, Canadian golfer Anna Huang is sitting at 5-under, just 4 strokes back of the leader. 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
5: This is WOW Weather.
1: Sunny today with some clouds rolling in and a high of 23, feeling like 27 with the humidity. Overnight, partly cloudy skies with a low of 17. Tomorrow, mainly cloudy with a 60% chance of afternoon showers and a high of 24. Monday, cloudy with a 60% chance of showers and a high of 26. Tuesday, cloudy with a 40% chance of showers and a high of 25.
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10: This is Wow Weather.
11: Sunny today with some clouds rolling in and a high of 23, feeling like 27 with the humidity. Overnight, partly cloudy skies with a low of 17. Tomorrow, mainly cloudy with a 60% chance of afternoon showers and a high of 24. Monday, cloudy with a 60% chance of showers and a high of 26. Tuesday, cloudy with a 40% chance of showers and a high of 25.

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4: Good morning, I'm Steve Berard. Here are your top stories from across Canada and around the world. U.S. President Donald Trump says the United States will take majority control of more than 65 billion barrels of Venezuela's proven oil reserves. Trump says American companies will help revive Venezuela's struggling energy industry and increase crude supplies to lower U.S. fuel prices. Venezuela's leader welcomed the agreement, saying it could boost the country's economy and government revenue. Five Ontario cities have landed among Canada's happiest in a new national ranking. Brampton took second place, while Toronto ranked third. Hamilton came fifth, Mississauga sixth, and Ottawa eighth. The Léger Happiness Index says Canada's overall happiness score rose 1.8 points this year to 70.5. Montreal topped the list, with Vancouver and Calgary also making the top 10. Canada's economy grew more than expected in the second quarter, with annualized GDP rising 3.3%. Statistics Canada says the economy expanded 0.8% from the first quarter. Officials also revised first quarter growth from 0 to 0.1%, removing concerns Canada had entered a technical recession. Economists say the figures offer some reason for optimism. In sports, on the diamonds yesterday in Major League Baseball, Toronto beat Seattle 8-1. The two teams are back at it today in Toronto. In football, Winnipeg won over Montreal 44-28. Today, Hamilton is in Calgary to take on the Stampeders. Toronto visits Saskatchewan. And tomorrow, BC travels to Ottawa to face the Red Blacks. In women's basketball, the Toronto Tempo lost to Las Vegas yesterday 93-73. And tonight, they face Phoenix. And after two rounds at the LPGA's FM Championship in Boston, Canadian golfer Anna Huang is sitting at 5 under, just 4 strokes back of the leader. 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
4: Sunny today with some clouds rolling in and a high of 23, feeling like 27 with the humidity. Overnight, partly cloudy skies with a low of 17. Tomorrow, mainly cloudy with a 60% chance of afternoon showers and a high of 24. Monday, cloudy with a 60% chance of showers and a high of 26. Tuesday, cloudy with a 40% chance of showers and a high of 25.
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0: 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And this is Dave Neufeld. More of the 70s warm-up show just ahead. 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
15: This is WOW Weather.
16: Sunny today with some clouds rolling in and a high of 23, feeling like 27 with the humidity. Overnight, partly cloudy skies with a low of 17. Tomorrow, mainly cloudy with a 60% chance of afternoon showers and a high of 24. Monday, cloudy with a 60% chance of showers and a high of 26. Tuesday, cloudy with a 40% chance of showers and a high of 25.
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11: 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I'm Mark Hansen. 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

0: 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And this is Dave Neufeld. 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
2: Good morning, I'm Steve Berard. Here are your top stories from across Canada and around the world. The Canada-U.S. tariff dispute is prompting Ottawa to rethink where it buys military equipment. Defense procurement official Stephen Furr says there would be little public appetite for sole-source contracts with American companies. Canada wants to reduce the share of defense spending flowing south of the border while building stronger military and industrial partnerships with Europe and Asia. The Quebec election campaign is heating up, with taxes and the U.S. trade war among the key issues. PQ leader Paul St-Pierre Plamondon is promising to cut business taxes by 20% if elected. Liberal leader Charles Millard says Quebec should diversify its export markets, pledging to reduce the province's reliance on the United States by 15%. Quebecers go to the polls on October 5th. Back-to-school routines are returning, and the OPP says families should add one more check before kids bike, scooter, or skateboard to class. Sergeant Aaron Cranton says protective gear can make all the difference.
3: Safety equipment is key in everything that we do, whether we're out on the water in a vehicle or riding a bicycle or scooter. That helmet is going to keep you safe. It is the most important piece of safety equipment you can wear while riding a bike, scooter, or skateboard.
2: Ontario cyclists under 18 are required to wear an approved bicycle helmet. Police say building the habit now can help keep the trip to and from school safer. In sports, on the diamonds yesterday in Major League Baseball, Toronto beat Seattle 8-1. The two teams are back at it again today in Toronto. In football, Winnipeg won over Montreal 44-28. Today, Hamilton is in Calgary to take on the Stampeders. Toronto visits Saskatchewan. And tomorrow, BC travels to Ottawa to face the Red Blacks. In women's basketball, the Toronto Tempo lost to Las Vegas yesterday 93-73, and tonight they face Phoenix. And after two rounds at the LPGA's FM Championship in Boston, Canadian golfer Anna Huang is sitting at 5-under, just 4 strokes back of the leader. 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
2: Sunny today with some clouds rolling in and a high of 23, feeling like 27 with the humidity. Overnight, partly cloudy skies with a low of 17. Tomorrow, mainly cloudy with a 60% chance of afternoon showers and a high of 24. Monday, cloudy with a 60% chance of showers and a high of 26. Tuesday, cloudy with a 40% chance of showers and a high of 25.
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0: Yes, welcome. And our spotlight is 1988 today. That's a great starting point, too. Like this one from NXS, Need You Tonight, and Mediate, the whole thing on Found Cuts.

Bob Cutts is still around. Joe Jackson, it's Breaking Us in Two, his 1983 hit. And another visit to the 88 Spotlight, a very big year for the late Whitney Houston. One of her old wows you don't hear much nowadays. Love Will Save the Day on Bob Cutts in our Spotlight.

0: 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And this is Dave Neufeld, another oh wow from our Spotlight year, 1988 coming your way. And a soundtrack found track from a 1984 movie, next on Found Cuts.
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14: This is Wow Weather.
15: Sunny today with some clouds rolling in and a high of 23, feeling like 27 with the humidity. Overnight, partly cloudy skies with a low of 17. Tomorrow, mainly cloudy with a 60% chance of afternoon showers and a high of 24. Monday, cloudy with a 60% chance of showers and a high of 26. Tuesday, cloudy with a 40% chance of showers and a high of 25.

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Got Sammy. Todd Rundgren's anti-work song banging the drum all day, one that worked the charts back in 1983. And that 1988 spotlight, oh wow, from the Now On Tour, Hearts. Do you remember this one? There's the girl on Found Cuts in Our Spotlights.

one-hit wonder Peter Schilling, but what a hit it was. Major Tom coming home from 1983. And the first big hit for Enya. It happened in 1989. This one right here. Orinoco Flow, Sail Away on Found Cuts.

0: Foulkett's Celtic Pop from Enya, Orinoco Flow from 1989. This is Dave Neufeld. Yeah, we'll take another listen to 1988. Why not? It's our spotlight year. This time around, it'll be a one-hit wonder. Also a solo member of a big group playing next on Found Cuts.
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1: And Christine McVie and her 84 solo hit, Got a Hold on Me, on Found Cuts.

That's a different sound for the Wild Wild West group, The Escape Club, right there, and their last major hit from 1991, I'll Be There. And another from the 1988 spotlight from a one-hit wonder duo called Times Two. Strange But True on Found Cuts in our spotlights.

0: Uncuts, that catchy one hit wonder, Strange But True, from the group Times 2 from the 1988 Spotlight. Yeah, this is Dave Neufeld, a live one from a Detroit legend next. And another from the 88 Spotlight from a teen sensation at the time. Coming up when Found Cuts returns.
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2: Good morning, I'm Steve Berard. Here are your top stories from across Canada and around the world. U.S. President Donald Trump says the United States will take majority control of more than 65 billion barrels of Venezuela's proven oil reserves. Trump says American companies will help revive Venezuela's struggling energy industry and increase crude supplies to lower U.S. fuel prices. Venezuela's leader welcomed the agreement, saying it could boost the country's economy and government revenue. Five Ontario cities have landed among Canada's happiest in a new national ranking. Brampton took second place, while Toronto ranked third. Hamilton came fifth, Mississauga sixth, and Ottawa eighth. The Léger Happiness Index says Canada's overall happiness score rose 1.8 points this year to 70.5. Montreal topped the list, with Vancouver and Calgary also making the top 10. Canada's economy grew more than expected in the second quarter, with annualized GDP rising 3.3%. Statistics Canada says the economy expanded 0.8% from the first quarter. Officials also revised first quarter growth from 0 to 0.1%, removing concerns Canada had entered a technical recession. Economists say the figures offer some reason for optimism. In sports, on the diamonds yesterday in Major League Baseball, Toronto beat Seattle 8-1. The two teams are back at it today in Toronto. In football, Winnipeg won over Montreal 44-28. Today, Hamilton is in Calgary to take on the Stampeders. Toronto visits Saskatchewan. And tomorrow, BC travels to Ottawa to face the Red Blacks. In women's basketball, the Toronto Tempo lost to Las Vegas yesterday 93-73. And tonight, they face Phoenix. And after two rounds at the LPGA's FM Championship in Boston, Canadian golfer Anna Huang is sitting at 5 under, just 4 strokes back of the leader. 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

0: Sunny today with some clouds rolling in and a high of 23, feeling like 27 with the humidity. Overnight, partly cloudy skies with a low of 17. Tomorrow, mainly cloudy with a 60% chance of afternoon showers and a high of 24. Monday, cloudy with a 60% chance of showers and a high of 26. Tuesday, cloudy with a 40% chance of showers and a high of 25.
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3: It's the Motor City's Bob Seger and his live one recorded in Boston. 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I hit 1981 on Found Cuts right now.

You guys feel funky tonight? Oh, yeah. Ooh. Oh, yeah. It's an old Memphis song. Old Memphis song.

0: We've found yet another from the back of the rack. 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

Bobcats said, oh, wow, from the Information Society, from the 88 Spotlight, Walking Away. 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

0: 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Tiffany, from her teen heyday, could have been from the 88 Spotlight. This is Dave Neufeld. Two more coming up from the 88 Spotlight, including yet another teen sensation. And the King of Pop playing next on Found Cuts.
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13: This is Wow Weather.
14: Sunny today with some clouds rolling in and a high of 23, feeling like 27 with the humidity. Overnight, partly cloudy skies with a low of 17. Tomorrow, mainly cloudy with a 60% chance of afternoon showers and a high of 24. Monday, cloudy with a 60% chance of showers and a high of 26. Tuesday, cloudy with a 40% chance of showers and a high of 25.
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Guns N' Roses' Chris Rea's only U.S. hit to speak of. Cool If You Think It's Over from the late 70s file. And another from the 1988 spotlight, Aaron Neville's son, Ivan Neville. And his only hit from that year, Not Just Another Girl, on Found Cuts.

Pocket's the biggest teen sensation of the late 80s for certain. Debbie Gibson right there, Foolish Beat from the 88 Spotlight, and a bit deeper from the Starship, 1984's No Way Out on Found Cuts.

0: 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And get your dancing shoes on, you're going to need them next on Found Cuts.
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1: Here's a catchy one for you, 1983's Come Dancing from the Kinks on Found Cuts.

Cuts Oh Wow Stuff from New York's Regina and her 1986 hit Baby Love. And yet another from the 1988 spotlight, the sophomore hit from the British group Breathe. Their first one was Hands to Heaven. This one right here, How Can I Fall, on Found Cuts in the Spotlights.

0: Funk Us the second in a short line of hits for the British group Breathe. How Can I Fall from the 1988 Spotlight. This is Dave Neufeld. We go down under for our next visit to 1988 and a pretty fantastic remake. If I don't say so myself, coming up next on Found Cuts.
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5: Good morning, I'm Steve Berard. Here are your top stories from across Canada and around the world. The Canada-U.S. tariff dispute is prompting Ottawa to rethink where it buys military equipment. Defense procurement official Stephen Furr says there would be little public appetite for sole source contracts with American companies. Canada wants to reduce the share of defense spending flowing south of the border while building stronger military and industrial partnerships with Europe and Asia. The Quebec election campaign is heating up, with taxes and the U.S. trade war among the key issues. PQ leader Paul St-Pierre Plamondon is promising to cut business taxes by 20% if elected. Liberal leader Charles Millard says Quebec should diversify its export markets, pledging to reduce the province's reliance on the United States by 15%. Quebecers go to the polls on October 5th. Back-to-school routines are returning, and the OPP says families should add one more check before kids bike, scooter, or skateboard to class. Sergeant Aaron Cranton says protective gear can make all the difference.
6: Safety equipment is key in everything that we do, whether we're out on the water in a vehicle or riding a bicycle or scooter. That helmet is going to keep you safe. It is the most important piece of safety equipment you can wear while riding a bike, scooter, or skateboard.
5: Ontario cyclists under 18 are required to wear an approved bicycle helmet. Police say building the habit now can help keep the trip to and from school safer. In sports, on the diamonds yesterday in Major League Baseball, Toronto beat Seattle 8-1. The two teams are back at it again today in Toronto. In football, Winnipeg won over Montreal.

0: 44-28. Today, Hamilton is in Calgary to take on the Stampeders. Toronto visits Saskatchewan. And tomorrow, BC travels to Ottawa to face the Red Blacks. In women's basketball, the Toronto Tempo lost to Las Vegas yesterday, 93-73. And tonight, they face Phoenix. And after two rounds at the LPGA's FM Championship in Boston, Canadian golfer Anna Huang is sitting at 5-under, just 4 strokes back of the leader. 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
3: This is WOW Weather.
0: Sunny today with some clouds rolling in and a high of 23, feeling like 27 with the humidity. Overnight, partly cloudy skies with a low of 17. Tomorrow, mainly cloudy with a 60% chance of afternoon showers and a high of 24. Monday, cloudy with a 60% chance of showers and a high of 26. Tuesday, cloudy with a 40% chance of showers and a high of 25.
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Rock. That's Julian Lennon, one of a handful of hits he had, Say You're Wrong, from 1985. And Australia's still touring and recording Kylie Minogue from the 88 Spotlight, I Should Be So Lucky, on Found Cuts.

0: Because the debut American hit from Kylie Minogue, I Should Be So Lucky, from the 1988 Spotlight. This is Dave Neufeld. 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
11: This is Wow Weather.
12: Sunny today with some clouds rolling in and a high of 23, feeling like 27 with the humidity. Overnight, partly cloudy skies with a low of 17. Tomorrow, mainly cloudy with a 60% chance of afternoon showers and a high of 24. Monday, cloudy with a 60% chance of showers and a high of 26. Tuesday, cloudy with a 40% chance of showers and a high of 25.

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That's Robbie Neville, one of his last hits from 1987, What's It To You? And another from the 88 Spotlight from the underplay George Michael file. 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Like this one, Kissing a Fool on Found Cuts in our Spotlight.

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1: 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You could say, "Don't worry, be happy." And deep in left field, literally, it's the outfield. 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

0: Wildcats, the Upfields. 100 played now. 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And this is Dave Neufeld. 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

Guts. Brandon Russell from the 1988 Spotlight, Piano in the Dark, and a late 1988 tune, that anti-love song from Duran Duran, I Don't Want Your Love, on

0: Bob Cuts, Duran Duran's I Don't Want Your Love, wrapping up the show, and the 1988 Spotlight, of course. And this is Dave Neufeld. Thanks for checking out the show this week. Next week, our Spotlight will feature 1985.
1: 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Executive producers are Tony Garcia and Dave Neufeld. 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
3: Good morning, I'm Steve Berard. Here are your top stories from across Canada and around the world. U.S. President Donald Trump says the United States will take majority control of more than 65 billion barrels of Venezuela's proven oil reserves. Trump says American companies will help revive Venezuela's struggling energy industry and increase crude supplies to lower U.S. fuel prices. Venezuela's leader welcomed the agreement, saying it could boost the country's economy and government revenue. Five Ontario cities have landed among Canada's happiest in a new national ranking. Brampton took second place, while Toronto ranked third. Hamilton came fifth, Mississauga sixth, and Ottawa eighth. The Léger Happiness Index says Canada's overall happiness score rose 1.8 points this year to 70.5. Montreal topped the list, with Vancouver and Calgary also making the top 10. Canada's economy grew more than expected in the second quarter, with annualized GDP rising 3.3%. Statistics Canada says the economy expanded 0.8% from the first quarter. Officials also revised first quarter growth from 0 to 0.1%, removing concerns Canada had entered a technical recession. Economists say the figures offer some reason for optimism. In sports, on the diamonds yesterday in Major League Baseball, Toronto beat Seattle 8-1. The two teams are back at it today in Toronto. In football, Winnipeg won over Montreal 44-28. Today, Hamilton is in Calgary to take on the Stampeders. Toronto visits Saskatchewan. And tomorrow, BC travels to Ottawa to face the Red Blacks. In women's basketball, the Toronto Tempo lost to Las Vegas yesterday 93-73. And tonight, they face Phoenix. And after two rounds at the LPGA's FM Championship in Boston, Canadian golfer Anna Huang is sitting at 5 under, just 4 strokes back of the leader. 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
7: This is WOW Weather.
0: Sunny today with some clouds rolling in and a high of 23, feeling like 27 with the humidity. Overnight, partly cloudy skies with a low of 17. Tomorrow, mainly cloudy with a 60% chance of afternoon showers and a high of 24. Monday, cloudy with a 60% chance of showers and a high of 26. Tuesday, cloudy with a 40% chance of showers and a high of 25.
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13: This is WOW Weather.
4: Sunny today with some clouds rolling in and a high of 23, feeling like 27 with the humidity. Overnight, partly cloudy skies with a low of 17. Tomorrow, mainly cloudy with a 60% chance of afternoon showers and a high of 24. Monday, cloudy with a 60% chance of showers and a high of 26. Tuesday, cloudy with a 40% chance of showers and a high of 25.
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playing just great songs on Wow FM. It's BK. I'm not going to bother you by talking about what we're naming lakes or what's in the news. You've got enough to worry about. Let me be your escape this afternoon. If I could give you a massage, I would. Out of Touch. Hall & Oates. We're playing just great songs. 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
14: This is Wow Weather.
15: Sunny today with some clouds rolling in and a high of 23, feeling like 27 with the humidity. Overnight, partly cloudy skies with a low of 17. Tomorrow, mainly cloudy with a 60% chance of afternoon showers and a high of 24. Monday, cloudy with a 60% chance of showers and a high of 26. Tuesday, cloudy with a 40% chance of showers and a high of 25.
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9: 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I'm Mark Hansen. 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

playing just great songs on Wow FM. It's BK. Not to brag or anything, but I'm quite a good air drummer. But even with all my air drumming skills, it's tough to keep up with Phil Collins. I can't believe he does this in real life on real drums. Susudio on

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19: This is WOW Weather.
20: Sunny today with some clouds rolling in and a high of 23, feeling like 27 with the humidity. Overnight, partly cloudy skies with a low of 17. Tomorrow, mainly cloudy with a 60% chance of afternoon showers and a high of 24. Monday, cloudy with a 60% chance of showers and a high of 26. Tuesday, cloudy with a 40% chance of showers and a high of 25.
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great songs. Wow FM, the Milkman on your Wow Weekend. By the way, good on you. Great at-home workout so far today. Even though it's mostly been lifts. Lifting beer from the armrest to your mouth and back down to the armrest again. Full body workout time. Shake that booty, Casey in the Sunshine Band. Just great songs. Wow.

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13: This is Wow Weather.
14: Sunny today with some clouds rolling in and a high of 23, feeling like 27 with the humidity. Overnight, partly cloudy skies with a low of 17. Tomorrow, mainly cloudy with a 60% chance of afternoon showers and a high of 24. Monday, cloudy with a 60% chance of showers and a high of 26. Tuesday, cloudy with a 40% chance of showers and a high of 25.

Wilkins, Wow FM, at that point of the day that you're kind of stuck in the middle between, you know, I should probably do something productive today and to heck with it. It's Saturday. Ah, yes, the ABCs of weekending. 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

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Hi there, it is the Milkmaid, and I am well aware that you've probably still got a gajillion things on your to-do list for today. 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

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Once you've got that, head to our website and enter for your chance to win. More on that coming up. Just great songs and the Go-Go's. Wow.

songs. It is the Milkman, and I can sense you're a little overwhelmed right now, if I might. A little advice. Ask yourself this question in this moment. The question is, do I actually want to go out tonight? If you said yes, well then stop swiping left. Take a chance, swipe right. I mean, you're not looking to marry somebody tonight.

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Well, that one's for you, White Hot Tom Cochran. It's just great songs. 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And by the way, thanks for having us on at the RV park. 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I mean, you got the campfire. 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
13: This is Wow Weather.
14: Sunny today with some clouds rolling in and a high of 23, feeling like 27 with the humidity. Overnight, partly cloudy skies with a low of 17. Tomorrow, mainly cloudy with a 60% chance of afternoon showers and a high of 24. Monday, cloudy with a 60% chance of showers and a high of 26. Tuesday, cloudy with a 40% chance of showers and a high of 25.
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You're just getting dinner put together. You realize you forgot something at the grocery store. Now you got to put pants on again and head back just to get that thing. It will keep you company for the ride with just great songs. It's Wow.

0: 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I know you told everyone you were leaving earlier today to do some back-to-school shopping. Brandy, I also know that you came home with vodka, plus all the fixings for charcuterie and ice cream, which you've already had some of. Oh, yes, and that trashy romance novel, too. Boy, back-to-school shopping is sure different in 2026.
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7: 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I'm Mark Hansen. 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
1: You too can look like Dolly Parton for only $500. 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
10: This is WOW Weather.
11: Sunny today with some clouds rolling in and a high of 23, feeling like 27 with the humidity. Overnight, partly cloudy skies with a low of 17. Tomorrow, mainly cloudy with a 60% chance of afternoon showers and a high of 24. Monday, cloudy with a 60% chance of showers and a high of 26. Tuesday, cloudy with a 40% chance of showers and a high of 25.
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Wow, FM. Hi there, it is the Milkmaid, and I totally get it now. I see why your cottage has always been your happy place. Thanks for having us over as we make new memories for you. 5, 10 years from now, you can look at each other and say, remember that night in 2026? We slow danced on the dock to Seals and Crofts. Yeah, just great songs. 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
4: This is WOW Weather.
5: Sunny today with some clouds rolling in and a high of 23, feeling like 27 with the humidity. Overnight, partly cloudy skies with a low of 17. Tomorrow, mainly cloudy with a 60% chance of afternoon showers and a high of 24. Monday, cloudy with a 60% chance of showers and a high of 26. Tuesday, cloudy with a 40% chance of showers and a high of 25.

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9: 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I'm Mark Hansen. 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
14: This is WOW Weather.
15: Sunny today with some clouds rolling in and a high of 23, feeling like 27 with the humidity. Overnight, partly cloudy skies with a low of 17. Tomorrow, mainly cloudy with a 60% chance of afternoon showers and a high of 24. Monday, cloudy with a 60% chance of showers and a high of 26. Tuesday, cloudy with a 40% chance of showers and a high of 25.

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The next chapter starts soon. Very soon.

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